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1: All right, let's do it. It's time for the On The Move mixdown. Let me know what you want to hear right now so I can play it for you. That's simple, yeah. I got some Usher on the way, Karol G's on the way, Dua Lipa, Bruno Mars, and some Katy Perry. Right now, we getting started with some Tame Impala, Jenny. Yeah.

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We are Baton Rouge's number one hit music station. And this is Most Requested Live, where you pick every song coming out of your speakers tonight.

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1: And back to your For You page we go as the long extended holiday weekend continues. It's Romeo and J-Mac going in, man. Another For You mix starts right now. Hi, Melanie in Lawrence, Kansas, and Naomi in Greensboro, North Carolina. Your song kicks off the mix. Malcolm Todd, this is Earrings.

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We are 102.5 WFMF. This is Katie. What's going on? Happy Sunday. All the music for your three-day weekend. Got Labor Day coming up tomorrow. And according to a new survey, a third of Americans do not even know what Labor Day celebrates. And I myself have no idea what Labor Day is. I'm just going to have to sit down and have a nice little talk with ChatGPT. Okay, anything you want to hear this morning, Katie, Radio 1, hit me up on Instagram. You could also leave me a talk back on the iHeartRadio app.

Just might. We're 102.5 WFMF Baton Rouge's number one hit music station. It is all the music for your Labor Day weekend. 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

chime in today. So what's on your mind? 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

0: 102.5 WFMF, Baton Rouge's number one hit music station. Man, what a throwback. Do you remember MapQuest? This is Katie. So it launched in 1996, and now MapQuest just became Apple's number one free app in the U.S. after refusing to comply with an executive order from President Trump. All right, this is more on it.
1: A service most people probably haven't thought about since the early 2000s is making a comeback. MapQuest was the number one free app on Apple's App Store in the U.S. yesterday. The popularity comes as MapQuest refused to change Lake Ontario's name, despite President Donald Trump's executive order rebranding it as Lake America. The mapping service started in 1996, back when you have to print out your directions before leaving the house.
0: Man, I used to live on MapQuest back in the day.
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Baton Rouge's number one hit music station, 102.5 WFMF. So what do you think? Will Miley Cyrus be the headliner for the Super Bowl 61 halftime show? Well, fans have thoughts. I'll tell

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0: 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Baton Rouge's number one hit

see that Netflix just announced that season 2 of The Hunting Wives will be released November 26th. This is Katie. And I was like, man, Netflix, that is so shady because November 26th is Thanksgiving. I'm like, I'll have my mom in town. If you've seen The Hunting Wives, probably something you don't want to watch in front of your parents. I'm just saying.

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1: So what did that say? This is the longest running number one pop hit that's not a holiday song. So I'm thinking like Mariah Carey, All I Want for Christmas. Like Choosing Texas from Ella Langley has been doing number one the longest. That's so exciting.

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It's Katie. And set a reminder for the 15th annual Bella's Ball. It's happening Thursday, September 10th, all at L'Auberge Casino Hotel. 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

0: This is 102.5 WFMF. What's going on? This is Katie. And an update when it comes to the Tiger Woods DUI story. So it was last week that Tiger Woods appeared in a Florida court to change his plea to no contest after his driving under the influence case. Now, the state changed the charges from DUI to reckless driving. This is ABC News with more on it.
1: All this stems from his rollover crash in Florida in March, where Woods clipped the truck on Jupiter Island, his Land Rover rolling onto its side, telling responding officers he looked down at his phone and all of a sudden, boom. The judge stating Woods will have to pay more than $1,000 in fines and his driver's license will be suspended for 5 years.
0: So there you go. That is the latest on Tiger.
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1: Oh, man. Alex Earl and Alex Cooper. The shade of it all. And this time it's about their reality shows. We're going to talk about it just after Ariana Grande.

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1: This is Katie. Oh, I love it. We have the Swifties up right now and DMs into my Instagram, Katie Radio 1, for I Knew It, I Knew You.

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102.5 WFMF. I know, we just want to try that Olivia Rodrigo Taco Bell collab, like, right now. Gotta wait till the 24th, but Olivia Rodrigo is getting her own Taco Bell Baja Blast.

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1: Oh, Ariana Grande just wrapped up her Eternal Sunshine tour. Do I say tour weird? Somebody just DM'd me and she's like, why is he like tour? But Ariana Grande changed the lyrics again to Thank You Next. What she had to say, I'm Katie. I'm going to fill you in minutes. Tour.

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Appreciate you hanging out this morning. And September 6th, what are we celebrating? Hold on. Oh, it's National Read a Book Day. I wish I was a book girly. I always have the best intentions, but then I get distracted by something shiny and I don't know. Then I'm like scrolling TikTok.

Rouge. You're with 102.5 WFMF. So this is like a throwback. Was it ever even an app? I feel like it was a website. But what is now Apple's number one free app in the U.S.? This is Katie. It's not Vine. I'm going to tell you about it in 5 minutes. Vine.

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This is Katie, and I'm telling you, where there's Wi-Fi, there is us. 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

102.5 WFMF. We are Baton Rouge's number one hit music station. Do you ever hear a song and you're like, man, that reminds me of like when everyone was working from home and it was 2020? This is my COVID song.

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1: I mean, this show was wild, and we finally know when season two is going to drop of The Hunting Wives on Netflix. This is Katie. I'm going to fill you in 5 minutes.

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And set a reminder for the 15th annual Bella's Ball. 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
1: My daughter shared a memory with me this week. She said, hey, this was the day that I got my first pumpkin spice chai latte. And she's like, thank you. And I love you. That was cool. For my daughter. It's a pumpkin spice world. Baby,

We're no good at goodbyes. So, Summer, we're pouring this seltzer out for you. Actually, we're drinking it. Sorry, Summer. 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

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It is Hayes, and it's the heart of hurricane season. 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

0: 102.5 WFMF. What up, it's Hayes. Do me a solid and set a reminder for the 15th annual Bella's Ball. It's happening Thursday, September 10th. We're taking over LeBaer's Casino Hotel. 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

0: Baton Rouge's number one hit music station, 102.5 WFMF. What are we feeling like on a Sunday afternoon? My name is Hayes. Amy's on the phone. Amy, what are you doing right now?
1: I am playing with my phone.
0: Cool. 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We always have some good contests up there as well. Hey, Ella Langley's on the way. She was in Texas. We got Olivia Rodrigo coming up next.
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102.5 WFMF. All right, there's a new trend. Can we talk about this new trend? It has to do with something you're eating, and you eat enough of this, it could make you look younger. It's a trend. I'll tell you about it coming up in less than 15 minutes. If I knew it could make me look younger, you're dang sure right. I'll be eating that stuff. Hang on, I'll tell you.

102.5 WFMF. What up, it's Hayes. Do me a solid and set a reminder for the 15th annual Bella's Ball. It's happening Thursday, September 10th. We're taking over LeBaire's Casino Hotel. 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

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Thanks to Live Nation. We'll tell you all about it coming up in just a few minutes.

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We are Baton Rouge's number one hit music station. iHeart K-Pop with JoJo tonight. Are we ready? A couple hours away. We're going to be taking over the radio with some great behind-the-scenes stuff with good artist interviews. 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
0: Yeah, a legendary celebration for a legend. 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
0: But if you haven't failed yet, this would be a great thing for you to do in September. We'll talk more next.

0: home of the Kid Craddock Morning Show, Baton Rouge's number one hit music station, 102.5 WFMF. It's Mikey V, my big bro, Frankie V, and Gianna.
1: There's this new dating trend called date them till you hate them.
0: This might make your brain explode on your Labor Day weekend, but it could help you out. Mm-hmm. We'll talk about that next.

0: Baton Rouge's number one hit music station, 102.5 WFMF. It's Mikey V and my big bro, Frankie V, and our bestie, Gianna.
1: Hey, Kelly, do you have any kids?
2: I do.
1: There you go. You do. Mikey doesn't, Gianna doesn't. I have a baby. She's too small for this. But for those of you that have kids going back to school or that in school right now, there's a dreaded time in the morning that the stress is at the all-time high. Any guess as to what the exact minute is each morning?
2: I would say
1: 7:15. I'm just going to end it right there. It's actually 7:16.
3: Oh,
1: you're
3: wow.
1: Running off. That is impressive. So you know as a mom, that's because you're trying to get your kids dressed while the

0: 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It's Mikey V, my big bro Frankie V, and our bestie Gianna.
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1: Labor Day weekend is here. 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And this DM we got says, I might date my daughter's first grade teacher.
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0: 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It's Mikey V, my big bro, Frankie V, and Gianna.
1: It is Labor Day long weekend. People are going back to school. There's a new trend you're going to be seeing at schools or even when you're just out and about.
0: And to be honest, I have to give all the credit to Gianna.
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0: Excited to share this with you next. I could